tell you what, I'll be standing right here until you do what you gotta do. Cause I'm not ready to let you go. Baby. Now that's all that we've been through together. Don't even think about it. Go do what you gotta do. And after that, come right to

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Tell you once, tell you again.

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The Middle West. What's that even supposed to be? Wait, Europe stole the Ishtar gay? Funny how words shift depending on who's saying them. I'm not saying I'm bad. I'm just thinking. So, is it problematic?

Hey, Teeny Boppers! New on the charts this week, coming in at number one, those intergalactic naughty things, the sex organs with I Wanna Be a Pussy.

You know, people are getting horny and stuff looking at them. And, you know, I mean, I think they're cute. I want to go pet them like one of my pets. I mean, why does everything have to be about sex? Now, you get that microphone. You got a dirty mind. You get out of my way. You get that microphone out of my...

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It's an amazing.

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1: look,
2: fuck with me, you knew that.
1: He wanna fuck with that. Tell me to pull up with that. He can't get enough of that. Damn. What?

He said he want a bad bitch. 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Spin that block, then spin that back end. Ass on soul, jump back like a mattress. Hisses and money don't mix. 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Separate accounts don't need no attachment. 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That leaf on the click like attack it. 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

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I saw the pretty red flowers as we passed through a town.

Never, never, never, never, never, never, never, never, never, never, never, never, never, never, never, never, never, never, never, never, never, never, never, never, never, never, never, never, never, never, never, never, never, never, never, never, never, never, never, never, never, never, never, never, never, never, never, never, never, never, never, never, never, never, never, never, never, never, never, never, never, never, never, never, never, never, never, never, never, never, never, never, never, never, never, never, never, never, never, never, never, never, never, never, never, never, never, never, never, never, never, never, never, never, never, never, never, never, never, never, never, never, never, never, never, never, never, never, never, never, never, never, never, never, never, never, never, never, never, never, never, never, never, never, never, never, never, never, never, never, never, never, never, never, never, never, never, never, never, never, never, never, never, never, never, never, never, never, never, never, never, never, never, never, never, never, never, never, never, never, never, never, never, never, never, never, never, never, never, never, never, never, never, never, never, never, never, never, never, never, never, never, never, never, never, never, never, never, never

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You had nothing but a fine to comb. It's a shame, though I am to blame. We'll be the one to come out.

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Hello everyone, it's Thursday and it's about 10 p.m. in French time on the internet streaming of Radio FMR. So it's Mirage, the universe of power music, the radio show of electronic music and not only. 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

Tonight we are going to play 12 tracks from Gandahar, the Light Years, the soundtrack by Gabriel Yard, and 4 tracks from Star Waves, the latest album by Jesse Mack. We will also discover Enigments by Orchestra of Electric Space Jazz, as well as Elmire Live 2024 by David Wright from his new album Invocations.

Of course, some classic people play too, with Rainbow Serpent, Vangelis, Danger and Dream, Christian Zanesi, Lalo Schifrin, not to forget a brand new unreleased and exclusive Eon session by Jean-Michel Jarre. Some good soundtrack tonight. It's a French radio show, that's why it could be spoken in French, but don't worry, there's my music and speeches.

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This liver seems backwards, even to just attach words seems like a task for an atlas. 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The tensions that we deal with, solutions we can heal with, you cannot lose. What is your real twitch? Could be dues, or what do we deal with? Weight dues, or what we